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1: What's happening with it right now, like, I don't see that slowing down anytime soon. And honestly, it kind of blows my mind to think about where it might be in 10 years, but in the best kind of way. I mean, everybody's finding out about it. It's like a hidden gem, and I'm proud to be a part of that. So who knows what 10 years going to look like. I'm going to still be playing and singing if they keep showing up.
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10: 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Before then, another round of Tell Me Without Telling Me. We'll see you in the morning.

a feeling Ella Langley is the next country artist that's going to end up on the big screen or the smaller screen. She wants to get into acting, too. Here's Be Her.

0: Wish you well. It's Vincent Mason on Country Nights Live with Megan Maroney. Just got a request for 6 months later. She's up next. And take a listen when we play that song for you, because she made sure that you could run to it.
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15: Tomorrow morning, I've got more tickets to Laura's Truck Pull around 7:40. Before then, another round of Tell Me Without Telling Me. We'll see you in the morning.
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0: loves getting out there and seeing his fans get hyped while he's on stage? Bailey Zimmerman.
1: You get out there and the first song comes on and you hear him screaming and you go, yep, there it is. It's like a sense of like, we've waited so long to get here. And you guys, you stayed up late, bought the tickets, did the thing. You guys have like been looking forward to this. So have I. And now it's like we get to see each other. And it's brand new every night, which is the coolest thing. Like brand new people. So excited to hear those songs because I love them. The songs are an earworm to me as well. I love my songs. So I love singing them every night. So it really helps when the fans like every single night are just new. It's so cool, man. So cool. It's crazy. I could ramble on about it forever. It's the most insane thing playing music for people.
0: Here's Chevy Silverado.

0: Dustin Lynch, Easy to Love. It's Country Nights Live. Just got a request for some Jordan Davis. By the way, he's going to be on the show this Friday. Don't miss it. One of the things I love about him, do you have keepsakes from your relatives, like your grandparents? Jordan does.
1: I have a pair of my grandpa's boots that are in the closet. I'll never get rid of them. You know, I'll never wear them. But wherever I'm at, they'll be in my closet. There's a lot of stuff like that. You know, there's, to me, there's pictures. There's a picture of me and my grandpa fishing. I think it's kind of those things that kind of spark those memories. So whether it be the boots that my grandpa wore or just in my office, I have that picture up of me and Papa fishing, and it's just kind of like just that daily reminder of they are my role models. You know, I want to be like those guys, and, you know, they were the best. That's the kind of person I want to be, and it's good to have those two reminders every day when you walk past something.
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8: 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Before then, another round of Tell Me Without Telling Me. We'll see you in the morning.
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home was a place to go. Load a truck up, hit the dirt road. Jumped a barbed wire, spread the word. 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King and the can and the Marlboro man. Jack and Jim were a few good men. 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And all this small town, he said, she said. 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I'm tired of talking, man. Y'all ain't listening. Them old dirt

0: Brand new music from Kenny Chesney we're going to play you next. But if you have not read his book yet, let me tell you, Heart Life Music is such a good read.
1: This is just, like I said, just postcards of my life from a kid growing up in East Tennessee, where I would lay on my back and stare up at the stars at night and wonder what was past my county line. Because for a long time, all we did was go to Knoxville and look at the Christmas lights once a year. That's as much as I traveled. At that, and the road to school, and the road to the ballpark, and the road to church. And so when you think about that person in that backyard and the journey of it all, and it ends with me going into the Country Music Hall of Fame, and you think about that journey and all the people you met that got you, that helped get you there, it's insane to read. You know, it's really, I'm very grateful. Everybody that's been a part of that journey and a part of this book, that they came into my life, because none of it would have happened without them.
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0: Justin Case, Morgan Wallen, Country Nights Live. You know, he absolutely recognizes he's got the best fan base out there.
1: Whenever we started this year, you know, we scheduled a lot fewer shows than we normally play, and I was kind of torn about it. I didn't know how I was going to feel. I didn't know if I was going to be, you know, thankful or what. I didn't know if I was going to be super energetic, but I feel like this was a perfect number of shows, and I feel I almost want to keep playing more shows, you know, so I think that's a good place to leave the year at. And I just want to say thank you guys for the energy that you guys have brought me this entire year. I don't think that there's a better fan base in the entire planet than the one that I have. So thank you guys for that. We're going to play a bunch of songs tonight.
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7: 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Before then, another round of Tell Me Without Telling Me. 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

So Keith Urban's going to be coming on the show with us very soon. Always a good time talking to him. And he's got a new Yacht Rock album coming out on June 12th. It's called Flow State, and it's oh so good. I got a chance to get my ears on it this weekend. Perfect track for Memorial Weekend. Oh, my goodness. So good. Here's somebody like you.

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0: 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It's Rocky Mountain Low on Country Nights Live. We've got Thomas Rhett with Jordan Davis coming up next. And you are never going to believe who used to babysit Thomas Rhett. The Reba McEntire.
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1: Tomorrow morning, I've got more tickets to Laura's Truck Pool around 7:40. Before then, another round of Tell Me Without Telling Me. We'll see you in the morning.
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Just look up With Bev Rainey. Friend us, follow us, and check out all the Luke Bryan video. Here's Country, and she knows it.

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10: 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Before then, another round of Tell Me Without Telling Me. We'll see you in the morning.
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2: 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The NHL says it brings the exact energy and power they wanted. Jelly calls it a tribute to the guys grinding every night for the cup. And finally, Ella Langley may have 7 new ACM awards, but she's still chasing some pretty big goals. From hosting SNL to acting to headlining Red Rocks to selling out stadiums and even adding a saxophone to her band in the future. 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
18: 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Before then, another round of Tell Me Without Telling Me. We'll see you in the morning.
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Ella Langley with Morgan Wallen, and I can't love you anymore. It's Country Nights Live. We've got Keith Urban up next by request. He's going to be coming on the show soon. You know, he's got a new Yacht Rock album out. I just took a listen to it this weekend. Check this out. Same.

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2: Tomorrow morning, I've got more tickets to Laura's Truck Pull around 7:40. Before then, another round of Tell Me Without Telling Me. We'll see you in the morning.
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615-737-1033. Good morning, good evening, whatever time of day it is for you. Always happy that you are here. My name is Justin. This is the Overnight Ride. 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

0: They came from every corner of the country, from small towns and big cities. But they all shared one thing in common. They belonged to a family called Marines, a tough and determined few dedicated to protecting everything we hold sacred. And still, they come. Celebrate the history of those proud few who have earned the title Marine.
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9: A Better Life with Dr. Sanjay Gupta.
10: We all know how important it is to stay active as we age, especially as we get older. But I've come to realize that for as good as people are about getting their cardio in, a lot of older folks really don't seem to be doing the recommended amount of strength training or even understand why it's so important. It helps you stay functional and therefore independent for as long as possible. Certified strength and conditioning specialist Dana Santis says a great place to start is not with dumbbells or barbells, but with your body weight, which allows you to build strength while also learning how your body moves and where your limitations exist. It also reduces the risk of overwhelming your connective tissue, which adapts more slowly than muscles as we get older. Once you're comfortable, you can dial up that intensity, but do it slowly, do it carefully. I'm Dr. Sanjay Gupta, helping you live a better life.
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Morgan, don't we, on the overnight ride, walked away with Male Country Artist of the Year, Monday night's AMA Awards, American Music Awards. On the female side, no other than Ella Langley. Right now, it's Shaboozey.

The new one from Gavin Adcock, that is Wannabe on the Overnight Ride. Jason Aldean says his kids do get sick of his songs because they've heard him a million times before the album comes out. So they hear the album way in advance. They're going to leak those one day. Just don't tell on me.

It will probably be athletes who play in Montreal, but I like to make outlandish guesses on who's going to shotgun beers with Luke Combs every tour stop in Montreal this weekend in Canada. Famous people from there. Celine Dion. Can you imagine? I wish they could sing together. Maybe skip the shotgun beers.

0: When I see good merch, I have to tell you about good merch. My name's Justin. It's the Overnight Ride. It feels like the last couple of years, everybody touring has stepped up their merch game. Over the weekend, I saw Trace Adkins. There was a shirt, gray, American flag, with a cowboy riding a horse, very fastly on the shirt, and it just said, honky tonk, badonkadonk. They did not have my size. I've never been more disappointed. I may order it offline. Also, Trace Adkins sings so low, the speakers started vibrating. I could feel it in my toes. Incredible show, 30th anniversary. If it comes near you, check it out.
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name's Justin. It's the Overnight Ride, as always, on Instagram. Justin Off Air. New one from Casey Musgraves, Loneliest Girl on the Overnight Ride.

catching flights or catching fish. That is how Josh Ross describes his life. New music out this Friday called Wanted Me to Be. Right now, it's Hate How You Look on the Overnight Ride.

This has engulfed my life. It may engulf yours because I can't stop thinking about it. My name's Justin. This is the Overnight Ride. Just as my favorite baseball team, the Philadelphia Phillies, seem to be getting back on track, their first baseman, their MVP, their star player, Bryce Harper, gives us a video of him brushing his teeth. Now, what's so weird about that? First, let's go over what I consider the normal process of brushing.

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A little disappointed in John Party. We haven't gotten any behind-the-scenes footage off his tour over in the UK. He did it all here in America. Made sure to stop at Walgreens to get Pepto and Imodium just in case he gets sick overseas. I need to see what he's eating. Maybe he did get an upset tummy. It's John Party boots off on the overnight ride.

Morgan Wallen back out on tour this weekend. We'll be in Denver, Colorado. Power Field at Mile High. Night number two. Ella Langley back on with him. So we'll probably get this one live again. I hope we get a live cut of it as well. It's Ella Langley, Morgan Wallen. I Can't Love You Anymore on the Overnight Ride.

went through all the hoops, climbed all the ladders, and now I bring you something. My name's Justin. This is The Overnight Ride. A couple weeks ago, mystery billboards started popping up around the country, Nashville and Louisiana, with Lainey Wilson's picture on there. And it said, text lost to a certain number. You text the number. She sends you a contact. She says, welcome to community. You click a couple other things, and you finally get to this.

0: 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I'm not sure what it is called, but I believe that this was the song she was writing in her documentary on Netflix. I haven't went back and watched it. I watched it one time. I'll probably watch it again. But I believe this is a song she was writing in the documentary, which fully ushers in a new era of Lainey Wilson music.
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14: A better life with Dr. Sanjay Gupta.
15: Making sure your kids get enough sleep. It's one of the most important things you can do for them as a parent, and yet it's often overlooked. Not only does sleep in the early years set the stage for mental and physical health, it also creates the foundation for how one sleeps later in life. That's according to the National Sleep Foundation. Now, that organization recommends 14 to 17 hours a night for newborns, 12 to 15 for infants, 11 to 14 for toddlers, 10 to 13 for preschoolers, and 9 to 11 for school-aged children. When it's age appropriate, start by talking to your kids about why sleep is important. It helps their body grow, helps their brains learn, helps their mood stay steady. Don't underestimate the importance of a routine. You can even narrate what you're doing step by step to help them along the way. I'm Dr. Sanjay Gupta, helping you live a better life.
16: They came from every corner of the country, from small towns and big cities. 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And still, they come. 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

My name is Justin. This is the Overnight Ride. As always, catch me on Instagram, Justin Off Air. Speaking of Instagram, just announced Bailey Zimmerman will be taking his tour to Australia, which means chaotic videos of him meeting koalas and kangaroos. Everything he does feels chaotic, but heartfelt. I need a kangaroo and or a koala named after Bailey. It's Chevy Silverado on the Overnight Ride. Wow.

Austin. This is the Overnight Ride, gearing up for a new tour and a new album, and further proof that Dan and Shay were always fine. In their latest Instagram dump, Shay is helping Dan take his shirt off so his hair doesn't get messed up, and is helping him unzip his boots, which I feel like happens. You know, you put the leather boots on, they zip up, you sweat, your feet swell, can't get them off. Dan and Shay are fine. Clearly displayed. It's say so on the Overnight Ride.

guests speculate. We love speculating. It's what we do. My name's Justin. This is the Overnight Ride. When it's all said and done, over the next year, I feel like this will be one of the most played songs on country radio. I can't get sick of it. It's new from Charles Wesley Godwin, Luke Combs, Better That Way.

0: Do they practice? My name's Justin. This is the Overnight Ride. Did tune into the Indy 500 over the weekend. It is a cultural thing. And I do watch to see what kind of milk we get at the end of the race. Of course, the tradition, which goes back forever. The winner of the Indy 500 then chugs milk and pours milk on themselves after they win. Tradition that honors Indiana dairy farmers. They release the milk selections because each driver can select their milk, usually whole or 2%. I believe one person did skim this year. I kind of tune in to see if we ever get chocolate or strawberry. I know people suggest it or they prefer it, but have we ever seen chocolate or strawberry? Now, here's the thing. Do they practice the milk chugging? That's what I want to know. I know you can bet on it because you can bet on everything. But if you're not an adult milker, you're not drinking milk all the time, the last thing you want to do is get sick on national TV in the greatest moment of your career. Do you think they sit at home and they practice the chugging of the milk? I would. You know, you envision your life. You manifest wins. You manifest the milk.
1: 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The Overnight Ride will be right back.
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2-3 weeks ago, Russell Dickerson had Thomas Rhett open up for him. Thomas went to the stage, played one song, said he lost a bet to Russell. Still don't know what the bet was, but in the video released, they practiced their golf swings, so maybe it was a bet.

sure how much of this I can share with you, but I will document it on Instagram, Justin Off Air. In just a couple hours, I got a text to be an extra in a music video. I have no idea what I'm doing. I'm just showing up and saying someone texted me. I don't have an NDA yet, so I'll share it online. We were

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1: New segment as we count down to CMA Fest here in Nashville. 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

My name's Justin. This is the Overnight Ride. Always catch me on Instagram. Justin Off Air. Kenny Chesney, my favorite country artist of all time. Not jealous of the fame. Jealous of that his music videos are just him hanging around Key West, riding his bike, playing guitar, having a couple brews. And they're making a new music video for this one. That's what I'm jealous of. It's Kenny Carry On the Overnight Ride.

I love social media to check out what other people are cooking. I'm Justin. This is the Overnight Ride. There's something that I always do, and I did it for George Burge the other day. Put a video up, a picture up of him at his new lake house cooking some steaks on the grill, but none of the steaks were cut into. I tried to zoom in to see how perfect the temperature was. I think it's all those years growing up watching Food Network.

My name's Justin, and it's the Overnight Ride. Tucker Wetmore officially has a number one hit in this one, which means we'll give it a couple days to see the social media comments. We'll have a treasure trove to read on the air.

0: beautiful things on the overnight ride. Just wrapped up her maid of honor duties for her best friend's wedding in the islands. And yes, she did perform a song they wrote together way back in the day called Wonder. Now, I have experience, not performing, but I have officiated multiple of my friends' weddings. And they always offer to pay me. And I always say, no, it's a gift to you, which sounds great. What it really is me saying, if I mess up, you can't be mad because you didn't pay for it. See where I'm going? Megan definitely didn't charge, but there's a reason behind me not charging. I build in the mess up.
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Jumping into the covers realm, Miley Cyrus's The Climb. He released the cover art and the song. It's just him sitting on a little mountain. His original idea was him just photoshopping his face on Miley Cyrus. He didn't win that battle. Just fall in love.

No shock here. American Music Awards Monday night. Morgan Wallen, Male Country Artist of the Year. Ella Langley, Female Country Artist of the Year. It's Be Her on the Overnight Ride.

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This is the Overnight Ride. As always, catch me on Instagram, Justin Off Air. 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

0: mentioned that Morgan Wallen and Ella Langley had walked away with female and male country artists of the year at the AMA Awards on Monday night, wrapping up the country category. Best album of the year, Megan Maroney, Cloud 9. Best country song, Ella Langley, Choosing Texas. 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

New one from Max McNown, done for on the overnight ride. Last night's show, I had made a comment about how I don't love grilled hot dogs. Brian texted him, said, hey, spiral cut air fried hot dogs are the greatest thing ever. Is that hot dog spaghetti? Is that what I'm getting?

is the Overnight Ride. I had the chance to go to Kane Brown's new bar on Broadway called Kane Brown's on Broadway, which leads me to believe he may open more and just replace the street name at the end. But he said something interesting. He will be DJing this summer and stopping by often. He was there 3 days in a row. So if you're in Nashville, you want to see Kane, just go to his bar. Here's Woman.

0: name is Justin. This is the Overnight Ride. Who's this?
1: Jeff the Joke Guy.
0: Jeff from the great state of Texas. Dallas, specifically. Makes a laugh, makes a groan, makes a cringe. What do you have for us tonight? Don't disappoint.
1: My body is a temple. Ancient, trembling, cursed, and probably haunted. This orca has got this barnacle stuck on its fin, and it's tried everything to get it off. He scraped it along the wall, rocks, on the seafloor. So finally he sees these two crabs, and he says, "Hey, can y'all help me get this barnacle off my fin?" And the crabs look at you and say, "Why not?" So they go up there, and they use their claws, and they finally get the barnacle off. And the whale looks at him and says, "Thank y'all so much." And they said, "You're welcome."
0: Oh, oh. You had me on the hook, and then it was just a letdown.
1: Did you hear that they cut off Wi-Fi to the barn?
0: I did not hear that the Wi-Fi to the barn was cut off. What happened?
1: Yeah, the cows kept downloading music.
0: That's terrible. That's a bad one.
1: This is Jeff the Joke Guy. Signing off.
2: 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Third shifters and those that avoid the sun. Thank you for being part of our family. The Overnight Ride will be right back.
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My name's Justin. This is The Overnight Ride. Very upset that I missed Ian Munsick this past Saturday night. He played in a cave here in Nashville. Now, I'm not tooting my own horn. I'm not gloating, but we get to do cool things. He's having a record release party. There's going to be goats there. What are the goats doing? Is it a petting zoo? Do the goats bring you beer? I need to know. Here's Ian. Love is blind.

Here's why I love Flatland Cavalry. I mean, for the music. But they went to the ACM Awards, got a nomination, didn't win. They may have had the most fun out of anybody there, making TikToks, dancing, wearing sparkly jackets, having a good time. They said win or lose. You never know. And that's why you go. Here's Never Coming Back.

0: Dolly Parton cannot be stopped. My name's Justin. This is the Overnight Ride. I think we all love cleverly named things. There is a Dolly Parton themed flight this fall. Flight 925. So it's flight 9 to 5. It does not stop there. Coming to Nashville, there is a Dolly Parton race. I'll give you a second to think about what they named it. It is the inaugural 9 to 5K. That's so good. There's other things going on. There's like a stiletto race. There's a run. There's a walk. There's a kids race. But 9 to 5K. Now, I did have to Google how long the race is. It is a 5K. It's not, we're going to put you on the course. Some of you run 9, some of you run 5, and you don't know until you get on the course, which would be horrible. But 9 to 5K. And it's for a good cause, the United Way of Greater Nashville. What other things can we name 9 to 5? Dolly Parton keeps pulling them out.
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I'm Justin. This is the Overnight Ride. Can always catch me on Instagram, Justin Off Air. I'm doing something pretty cool in a couple hours. I don't know what I can record, so I may post some things. They may not let me until something happens. It's a music video thing. I got a text a couple hours ago. I have no idea what's happening. I'm just showing up and saying someone said I could be here.

Luke Bryan, country, and she knows it, on the overnight ride. Still trying to figure out what the bet was between Thomas Rhett and Russell Dickerson. TR had to open for Russell because he lost a bet to him. I think it may be golf. A lot of people speculating fantasy football. If it's fantasy football, I would like to get in that league just to see the names of the teams. It's TR and T-shirt on the overnight ride. Yeah.

0: Morning. 10 after 5 on the Cat. It's Sam Malone with you. We get you started with an early bird special. Find out who your friends are. That's with Tim McGraw and Tracy Lawrence. That's going to score you tickets to see Tracy Lawrence at Santander Performing Arts Center on May 30th. That's a Saturday night, all right? So that's coming up for you to win. As we kick off your Wing Wednesday, we'll be at Diner 248 this afternoon around 3 o'clock. 10 wings for under 10 bucks, $9.61. So we'll see you there. We have two-day badges to Lehigh Valley Comic-Con around 6:40. We have truck pool passes for you later on this morning around 7:40 as well. So we got all sorts of good stuff happening. Again, we start with your early bird special. Find out who your friends are. Tracy Lawrence and Tim McGraw. That's coming up for you to win with the Cat. Good morning.
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0: We are looking good this morning, and I don't see any incidents, any kind of delays that'll slow you down. No accidents. Good to go. No problems reported. 512, that's the first check on your traffic.
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0: There's Morgan Wallen, and just in case, with Cat Country 96, 1071 in the Poconos, 93.7, 95.7 in Northeast PA. Sam Malone with you. Early bird special. More concert tickets. All right, we've got Tracy Lawrence tickets for you, and coming up for you in a few minutes, find out who your friends are. That's going to score you a stack of PA lottery tickets. All right, here we are already. Rolling through this week. Doesn't it seem like when we have a Monday off, the week's drag? But this week is different. It's like it's Wednesday already. Ah, that's what I feel anyway. All right, it's all coming up for you with Cat Country 96. Don't forget, Cat phone number is 610-720-9696.
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0: We're still looking good, too, this morning on the roads. No accidents, incident-free across the region. We're checking in problem-free. That's a good start for your Wednesday morning with your traffic.
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2: In Washington State, officials confirm one fatality, 8 employees, and 1 firefighter injured, with 9 additional employees unaccounted for following the rupture of a chemical tank at a pulp and paper mill in Longview. Fire officials say the tank needed to be stabilized before recovery operations could proceed. The Whitehall-Copley School Board has approved a plan to cut jobs in an effort to help close a $6 million deficit. In a 5-4 vote, the board agreed to eliminate 33 positions, including teachers and support staff. The decision follows another packed emotional meeting with concerns from parents and educators. The proposed budget still includes a 4.7% tax increase and must be finalized by June 30th. And a proposed data center in Lehigh County added some changes since it was first introduced last year. This one is planned for North Cedar Crest Boulevard and South Whitehall, across from Parkland High School. Updated plans show less traffic impact after cutting back on buildings and parking. The proposal would also remove an historic farmstead while preserving 3 barns for future township use. A public hearing on those updated plans is set for June 11th. I'm Jenna Clay.
0: Less than 2% of guys know how to properly fold a dinner napkin. All right. How does one properly fold a dinner napkin?
3: Lehigh Valley weather.
0: How? I mean, I see them, I guess, when we go out to dinner, like fancy restaurants. But all right, we'll get some clouds, a couple of scattered showers today with a high 82. 60 tonight and 76, a little bit cooler tomorrow, but still nice. It's 66 now. You're up to date. 96 seconds on the cat.
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0: 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I had one of the most amazing cheesesteaks that I've ever had. 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
1: All right, you're the ninth caller.
2: All right.
1: Yeah, Tracy Lawrence in concert. You got him. What's your name, man?
2: Tom.
1: Tom, where are you from, buddy?
2: Bethlehem.
1: All right, good job, man. How's your day going so far, Tom?
2: It's going all right.
1: That's a nice thing. All right, congratulations. You on your way to work?
2: I'm actually out doing my morning Amazon Flex delivery run.
1: All right, good job, man. Again, congrats.
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1: 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We are good to go. No reported issues. That's a good start. 541, there's your traffic.
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15: Cat

0: Riley choosing Texas, 5:56 on the cat tonight. By the way, quickly a reminder for you, Let Freedom Sing at Coca-Cola Park, the historical musical celebration presented by the Lehigh Valley Iron Pigs and the Bach Choir of Bethlehem. Now, this is at Coca-Cola Park. There's no game tonight. This is what's happening, right? Gates opening at 5:30. The event begins at 7. Parking is free. More than 5,000 voices. It's amazing. School choirs are part of this all-moving tribute to America's 250th anniversary. So this is happening tonight at Coca-Cola Park. Again, gates opening 5:30. The event begins at 7. Grab your tickets. There's still some available as well. Country News Now coming up for you in just a few. Hang on.
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2: Texas Attorney General Ken Paxton easily defeated incumbent John Cornyn for the Republican nomination for the U.S. Senate in Texas. He'll face Democratic State Representative James Tallarico in November's general election. President Donald Trump's last-minute endorsement of Paxton shook up the race that could be critical in deciding which party controls the Senate next year. We're learning more about a stabbing in Allentown that left a woman with critical injuries. Police say the victim's 11-year-old son called 911 to report it. They responded shortly after 2:30 Monday afternoon to the 700 block of St. John Street. They say 43-year-old Amir Whitehurst used a large kitchen knife to repeatedly stab the 49-year-old woman. She was rushed to the hospital where she was last listed in critical but stable condition. Whitehurst was arrested and charged with attempted homicide. And work is set to get underway this morning to fix a sinkhole in Lehigh County. It opened yesterday along Race Street in Catasauqua. Traffic is down to one lane between 10th and 14th Streets, and the road could be shut down completely. I'm Jenna Clay.
3: Lehigh Valley
0: clouds mixing with some sun, maybe a couple scattered showers this morning. 82 for a high, 60 tonight, 76 tomorrow, and 66 now. You're up to date in 96 seconds on the cat.
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2: We begin with big news and a big congratulations going out to Tucker Wetmore, reached a new career milestone as his song Brunette moves to number one on the country airplay chart. Congratulations, Tucker Wetmore. I'm sure we'll be hearing more from you. Now, check out this story with Luke Bryan. Luke Bryan's farm tour stop in Elk Grove, California, fulfilled the wish of a rancher's wife made before she passed away. She had hoped one day to host a country concert on the ranch, okay? So now, the widowed rancher said, quote, I got this random phone call asking if we would like to have a Luke Bryan concert here. Gotta believe she had something to do with this. Megan Maroney was maid of honor at her influencer best friend Natalie King's wedding over the weekend. She performed her song Wonder, what she wrote for Natalie. Megan said, quote, I played this song a lot, but I think this might be the most meaningful time that I play it. You know we got a clip for you of Megan.

Hey, it's a little piece of a clip anyway. Coming up for you in a few minutes. All right, we are opening up the cat phone right now. I know we did this not too long ago, but tell me without telling me. You are going to tell me your favorite TV show right now without telling me the name of your favorite TV show. All right, so, for example, if you were to say your favorite TV show, I don't know, is my...

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0: Taking us, you on 40 ACM's Miranda Lambert. Did it's Cat Country 96, 20 after 6. Good morning. Tell me without telling me. You're going to tell me your favorite TV show without telling me the title. See if I can catch it, all right? Cat phone is 610-720-9696. Whatever your favorite TV show is, it doesn't matter. Good morning.
1: Stay Liquid is what he says a lot. He's with the, he's a cop, if that makes any sense.
0: What was the first part?
1: Stay Liquid, he always says.
0: You stumped me on this one. I don't know what it is.
1: It's SWAT. Yeah, Hondo from SWAT, Daniel. His name is Hondo.
0: Oh, and wait, are you talking about the old SWAT TV show?
1: The TV show SWAT, correct.
0: Oh, my gosh, that's a tough one. Good job.
1: Thank you.
0: You got it. Go ahead, Kat.
2: All right, Dogs Do This.
0: Dogs Do This?
2: Yes.
0: Give me one more.
2: Without giving the name, right. It's just a one-word name. They're trained to do this.
0: Cops?
2: No.
0: That doesn't make any sense. I don't know. What is it?
2: Tracker?
0: I would have never gotten
2: Jason
0: that.
2: Martley.
0: Yeah, good job. Wow, this is a tough round this morning. Tell me without telling me your favorite TV show without telling me the name. Good morning. It's The Cat and Luke Combs.

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1: I once scored 3 touchdowns in a single game for Polk High.
0: Oh, Married with Children.
1: You got it.
0: I got one.
1: Al Bundy.
0: Yes, thank you, sir.
1: All right.

0: There's Cody Johnson with The Fall at Cat Country 96, 107.1 in the Poconos. Tell me, without telling me, your favorite TV show?
1: I don't know, one of the phrases, I love it when a plan comes together.
0: Ah, you got me on that one. What is it?
1: The
0: A-Team. The A-Team, man! Couldn't you give me a Mr. T line that I couldn't forget?
1: That would be too easy.
0: Yeah, you're right, you're right. Good job. Coming up for you, I have two badges. Did we figure out what two day badges are? So we have LA Comic-Con convention at Allentown Fairgrounds June 6th and my birthday June 7th. You have a chance to win. In about 10 minutes or so, we'll play Litterbox Trivia on the cast.
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4: For the most part, things are looking good this morning. No problems on 22 or 78. No unusual delays on 33 or 80. We're accident-free on the turnpike. 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I'm Christy O'Brien.
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5: The CDC is asking for volunteers to help screen travelers arriving at U.S. airports for Ebola. The Department of Homeland Security added New York's JFK International Airport to those screening passengers coming from Central Africa. Health officials warn the outbreak is spreading faster than responders can contain it, but say the threat here remains low. Ebola is suspected to have killed more than 200 people. A man is in the hospital after falling off a moving car in Bethlehem Township. Police say the 20-year-old was riding on the trunk of a car Friday night at the Madison Farms shopping center. Police say he fell off and hit his head. Police say the driver left but eventually came back. The man is currently in critical condition. And help could be on the way for farmers across the Commonwealth whose crops experienced a deep freeze last month. U.S. Secretary of Agriculture Brooke Rollins approved a disaster designation that will assist farms in 17 counties devastated by the freezing temps. Fruit farmers can apply for emergency assistance through the Farm Service Agency for help with loans as they recover from April's cold blast. I'm Jenna Clay.
0: Oh, yeah, remember that winter we had? Oh. Today's high about 82, nice and warm, down to around 60 tonight and 76 tomorrow and 66 now. And you're up to date in 96 seconds on the cat. 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

0: 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How are ya?
1: I'm all right. So two things. My favorite movie, it was filmed in Florida.
0: Okay.
1: And there's four lovely ladies living together. And Mariah likes the show as well.
0: Golden Girls.
1: Yes.
0: Yeah, very cool. That's awesome.
1: And then your birthday is June 7th?
0: Yes.
1: You're telling me your birthday's 6-7?
0: No, you know what? I was born way before that nonsense. There you go.
1: Have a good

0: 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All right, one more. One more, we'll wrap up. Tell me without telling me. All right, TV show without telling me the name of it.
1: All right, Sam, what if I say police commissioner of New York City?
0: Police Academy?
1: No.
0: Police commissioner of New York City?
1: Yes.
0: I don't know.
1: Blue Blood.
0: Blue Blood. Magnum P.I. Yeah. Tom Selleck.
1: Yes.
0: Would have given it away a little bit, but that's it. Tell me without telling me. Good round this morning. I like to love to do that again. With a different category. Coming up now, your chance to win a pair of two-day badges. I guess that's two-day of admissions, I would guess, to the Lehigh Valley Comic Convention at the Allentown Fairgrounds. June 6th and June 7th, my birthday. So let's get you hooked up off the cap phone at 610-720-9696. All right. Apparently, 7:45 in the evening is the most likely time you're going to see this. Ah, really? 7:45 is most likely the time you're going to see this. Good luck. 610-720-9696.
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3: Things are looking good this morning. No problems on 22 or 78. No unusual delays on 222 or 100. In Catasauqua, Race Street down to single lanes between 10th and 14th due to a sinkhole. If you see a traffic problem, call their toll-free tip line, 855-ROAD-TIP. I'm Christy O'Brien.
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0: A Better Way Financial with my friend Frankie. What's up, buddy?
10: Hey, how's it going, Sam?
0: We're talking couples this morning. As we move more into retirement thinking, more and more things as a team are being done with couples, right?
10: Yes,
0: so absolutely. What are the money conversations that couples should be having together?
10: When to retire. You want to be on the same page as far as when you retire, because when you do retire, if you're retiring at different times, it's going to be a little different. You know, you want to still be with your partner. If one of you is still working and one of you is retired,
0: yeah,
10: then it could be a challenge. There's certain things that are like, people like, well, I want to have them out of the house. And then some are like, well, I feel like I'm missing them now. And so figuring out when is the right time to retire, when to take Social Security, mm-hmm. how to replace the lost income that you have coming in from work, what level of risk you're comfortable with as you get closer to retirement. You don't want to take the same risk as you were when you were working.
0: Right.
10: So where to live in retirement. Some people are like, I want to move down south, get out of the cold in
0: the
10: wintertime.
0: Yeah.
10: These are some of the things you want to talk about. What do you want to do in your retirement? Retirement is just the next chapter of life.
0: And this is something you might be saying, oh, I'm years away from this. No, this is real life.
10: 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People plan for their vacation.
0: Sure.
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0: So at least after dinner is when we're going to see this. 7:45 p.m. is most likely the time that you're going to see this.
1: Would it be the sun setting?
0: The sun setting is a great guess, but not the sun setting, no.
1: Thank you. Have a great day.
0: Sorry, you too.
2: Deer Crossing.
0: And that makes sense for this area especially, but no, not Deer Crossing either. Some good guesses. Getting into round one, Litter Box Trivia. 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
3: Prettiest girl I've ever seen. 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

0: Chris Jansen at Cat Country 96. Morning at 6:53 on your Wednesday morning. Wing Wednesday Diner 248 tonight. All right, 7:45 is most likely the time you're going to see this. That's what they say anyway.
1: Is it a spider?
0: That's in it. It's an itsy bitsy spider. How'd you know that?
1: May have had a little help via the internet.
0: I figured it's in. Yeah, we haven't had many Googleable questions as of late, so. You have fear spiders?
1: Yeah, I don't.
0: All right, well, Comic-Con convention. Tell me, what's your favorite comic? What do you do there? What do you like?
1: Definitely a huge Marvel guy.
0: Okay. You're going to go June 6th and 7th. What's a badge? What's a two-day badge? What's that mean?
1: I don't know.
0: Yeah.
1: I'm not quite sure.
0: You tried to figure that out.
1: I haven't been to that one.
0: All right. Well, you're going to get autographs, sketches, collectibles, pictures with droids, cars, and your favorite characters as well, okay?
1: Awesome. Sounds great.
0: Congratulations, my man. All right. So, the word snob is thrown around a lot these days, right? If you were to say that you were a snob of something, could be something odd, could be something we hear all the time. You're a snob when it comes to this, and you will admit it. Let's talk about it. 610-720-9696. I would love to ask my wife what she thinks on my end. Maybe I will. I don't know. A couple things you'd probably say. Good morning.
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5: 22 westbound slow around Airport Road. No problems on 78 or 33. We're looking good on 80 and 380. If you see a traffic problem, call their toll-free tip line, 855-ROAD-TIP. I'm Christy O'Brien.
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6: In Washington state, officials confirm one fatality, 8 employees, and 1 firefighter injured, with 9 additional employees unaccounted for following the rupture of a chemical tank at a pulp and paper mill in Longview. Fire officials say the tank needed to be stabilized before recovery operations could proceed. The Whitehall-Copley School Board has approved a plan to cut jobs in an effort to help close a $6 million deficit. In a 5-4 vote, the board agreed to eliminate 33 positions, including teachers and support staff. The decision follows another packed emotional meeting with concerns from parents and educators. The proposed budget still includes a 4.7% tax increase and must be finalized by June 30th. And a proposed data center in Lehigh County added some changes since it was first introduced last year. This one is planned for North Cedar Crest Boulevard in South Whitehall, across from Parkland High School. Updated plans show less traffic impact after cutting back on buildings and parking. The proposal would also remove an historic farmstead while preserving 3 barns for future township use. A public hearing on those updated plans is set for June 11th. I'm Jenna Clay.
0: Hold on, we're just thinking about what you would say you're a snob.
7: Wine.
0: That's probably one of the big ones, right? Wine snob. 82 for a high, 60 tonight. 76 tomorrow at 66. You're up to date in 96 seconds on the Cat. 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

0: Riley Green. And Change My Mind. By the way, you can see Riley Green by texting Riley, R-I-L-E-Y, to 610-720-9696. You're going to be in Camden. We'll get you tickets, all right? So I just got an email saying they are a sock snob. What the heck is a sock snob? Please fill me in on that. We're talking about some of the things you call yourself a snob over. What is a sock snob? Let's talk about this. And you're okay with admitting that you're a snob about this, that, or the other thing. Cat phone is 610-720-9696. Let's do it. Good morning.
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4: Pentella Data Internet Traffic from the Cat Country 96 Traffic Command Center.
5: 22 westbound delays at Airport Road, eastbound slow around 15th. No problems on 78 or 309. Catasauqua, Ray Street is down to single lanes between 10th and 14th due to a sinkhole. If you see a traffic problem, call their toll-free tip line, 855-ROAD-TIP. I'm Christy O'Brien.
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0: 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Cap phone is 610-720-9696. I'm trying to find this this certain music, and I can't find it anywhere. Man, I forget what it's called, but I'm going to find it eventually. Yeah, it doesn't matter what it is anyway. All right, cat phone is 610-720-9696. Good morning.
1: I don't know if it's being a snob, but I have a hang up on I only like to use fine point pens.
0: Oh, so you're a pen snob.
1: I guess. Like, I will go.

0: of my way to, like, buy and stock up on the fine point pens because, like, I'm a teacher. In school, they'll have the regular medium point, and the fine point pens never go on sale.
1: You are a pen snob, period. That's it. You are.
0: I'm sorry if that offends anybody.
1: Being a pen snob? How's that going to offend anybody?
0: I don't know. But I think I'm a good person.
1: You are. Just because you have your own pen doesn't make you... Oh, my goodness. No, you're a great person. You're fine.
0: Well, thank you.
1: You're welcome. Why? How would that offend anybody? I don't know how that would happen. What do you got? Go ahead. You're a snob.
2: Craft beer.
1: Craft beer. Really?
2: Big time.
1: Oh, so what is your... give me an example.
2: I'm big into stouts and porters, like a chocolate peanut butter stout.
1: Got it.
2: Duclaw makes Sweet Baby Jesus.
1: Yes. Very cool, man. Thanks for calling. Luke Bryan, country. And she knows it. It's Cat Country 96, 20 after 7. Good morning.

0: Luke Bryan, Cat Country 96, 107.1 in the Poconos, 93.7, 95.7 in Northeast PA. Yeah, we'll be long now before we see Luke Bryan in Allentown. So we're talking about some, you might not even realize that you're a snob about certain things, right? It can happen. There's something that I was looking this up. Where are you driving right now? Because there's something called a road snob. And a road snob, I guess, is something where you'll gladly pay the tolls just so you don't have to take certain roads that don't fit what you're about. This is great. Go ahead, Cat Country 96. Some of you are snob about. Go.
1: Rude people. I do not like rude people, so I will snob them off.
0: How do you do that? Put your nose up in the air?
1: No, you just kind of look at them and walk away.
0: Very good. Very good.
1: Have a great day.
0: You do the same.

0: Yeah, Country 96, 107.1 in the Poconos, 93.7, 95.7 Northeast PA. Sam Malone with you, 727. I was thinking about this. Such a snob. Remember that term back? About a lot of, I think, when you were back in high school and everything, right? So, Mariah decided to call in here now. Morning.
1: I don't know if we have time for what you're a snob about today.
0: See, that's not... And that's what makes this funny, because you don't realize that you're a snob over something. And I love saying the word snob is often thrown around a lot these days. But, like, I don't think I'm a snob of anything. That's what's funny, you know? Nothing.
1: Yours are, like, minimal things, though. It's just, I get a full grocery order, and you're like, did you get the good cheese? What is the good cheese?
0: Oh, the good cheese is the cheese that has a nice smell to it.
1: But also the lawn. The lawn has to look really nice.
0: That's right. Yes, yes. Every little piece has to be trimmed and cut. All right. So here's what yours. No, I'm not even going to get into that. I'll talk to you later today.
1: Wait a second.
0: All right, have a good one. TV shows.
1: Sam.
0: TV shows.
1: You think I'm a snob over them?
0: Oh, yeah. I mean...
1: That's not what you said last night.
0: Oh, yeah. We watched Summer House last night. All right. I got to run.
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3: 22 westbound delays at Airport Road. Eastbound slow around 15th. No problems on 78 or 309. Catasauqua, Ray Street is down to single lanes between 10th and 14th due to a sinkhole. If you see a traffic problem, call their toll-free tip line. 855-ROAD-TIP. 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
4: Texas Attorney General Ken Paxton easily defeated incumbent John Cornyn for the Republican nomination for the U.S. Senate in Texas. He'll face Democratic State Representative James Tallarico in November's general election. President Donald Trump's last-minute endorsement of Paxton shook up the race that could be critical in deciding which party controls the Senate next year. We're learning more about a stabbing in Allentown that left a woman with critical injuries. Police say the victim's 11-year-old son called 911 to report it. They responded shortly after 2:30 Monday afternoon to the 700 block of St. John Street. They say 43-year-old Amir Whitehurst used a large kitchen knife to repeatedly stab the 49-year-old woman. She was rushed to the hospital where she was last listed in critical but stable condition. Whitehurst was arrested and charged with attempted homicide. And work is set to get underway this morning to fix a sinkhole in Lehigh County. It opened yesterday along Race Street in Catasauqua. Traffic is down to one lane between 10th and 14th Streets, and the road could be shut down completely. I'm Jenna Clay.
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0: Depending where you are, you could see some showers this morning on your way in. Some scattered showers, high 82, down to 60 tonight and 76 tomorrow. 68, and you're up to date in 96 seconds on Cat Country 96.
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2: Some heavy delays in Jersey. 78 eastbound in Clinton, exit 15. We've got an accident. That's blocking the right lane. Stop traffic back to exit 11. In PA, 78 westbound slow between 33 and Heldertown. 33 southbound delays between Tatamy and 248. 22 slow in both directions at MacArthur. Catasauqua, Race Street down to single lanes between 10th and 14th due to a sinkhole. If you see a traffic problem, call their toll-free tip line, 855-ROAD-TIP. I'm Christy O'Brien.
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1: All right, who's this?
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1: Who's this?
2: Jamie.
1: Jamie, are you ready to play 5 and 10?
2: Let's go for it.
1: We got truck pool passes ready to go for you in 10 seconds. Name me 5 things you would typically find inside your swimming pool. You ready?
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1: Go.
2: Chlorine, algae, bugs, water, birds.
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2: Oh, I could have did that.
1: You could have, but you got it anyway. Congratulations.
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0: Morgan Wallen and Thought You Should Know with Catcher 96. Coming up, your chance to be part of Bourbon and Beyond, the world's largest food and music festival. $1,500 spending money as well. That's all coming up for you just after 8 o'clock. Hang tight. You have a chance to be in Kentucky. Hang on.
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2: Some heavy delays in Jersey. 78 eastbound and Clinton, exit 15. We've got an accident. That's blocking the right lane. Stop traffic back to exit 11. In PA, 78 westbound slow between 33 and Hellertown. 33 southbound delays between Tatamy and 248. 22 slow in both directions at MacArthur. Catasauqua, Race Street down to single lanes between 10th and 14th due to a sinkhole. If you see a traffic problem, call our toll-free tip line, 855-ROAD-TIP. I'm Christy O'Brien.
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3: The CDC is asking for volunteers to help screen travelers arriving at U.S. airports for Ebola. The Department of Homeland Security added New York's JFK International Airport to those screening passengers coming from Central Africa. Health officials warn the outbreak is spreading faster than responders can contain it, but say the threat here remains low. Ebola is suspected to have killed more than 200 people. A man is in the hospital after falling off a moving car in Bethlehem Township. Police say the 20-year-old was riding on the trunk of a car Friday night at the Madison Farms shopping center. Police say he fell off and hit his head. Police say the driver left but eventually came back. The man is currently in critical condition. And help could be on the way for farmers across the Commonwealth whose crops experienced a deep freeze last month. U.S. Secretary of Agriculture Brooke Rollins approved a disaster designation that will assist farms in 17 counties devastated by the freezing temps. Fruit farmers can apply for emergency assistance through the Farm Service Agency for help with loans as they recover from April's cold blast. I'm Jenna Clay.
0: Clouds mixing with some sunshine. We'll have a high right around 82 today. There's some rain falling in parts of the region right now. Light rain, though. 60 tonight, 76 tomorrow. It is 68, and you're up to date in 96 seconds on the Cat.
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It's 8:14 on your Wednesday morning. Diner 248, Wing Wednesday. I'll be out there 3 to 5. Before we get there, though, I want to let you know how you could be at Bourbon and Beyond Festival, the world's largest bourbon food and music festival in Kentucky this coming September. 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
0: Yeah. So now it's official. Grill season is officially open. I want to know. Let's talk about this. What's your, boy, when you fire up the grill, you just throw this on there and it is so good. What do you put on the grill this summer? Cap phone is 610-720-9696.
5: Oh, my gosh, barbecue ribs. I slow cook them a long time. 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
0: A little bit of the sour cream or the butter on there. Oh,
5: yeah.
0: Yes.

0: Fresh and New with Blake, 825 on Cat Country 96. We're grilling up. The barbecue's ready to go. What you got cooking?
1: Ribs and chicken and stuffed potatoes.
0: Ooh.
1: And corn on the cob.
0: Gotta have the corn on the cob. 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Yeah.

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1: Hey, I have a question. The song that you guys are playing right now, what's the name of it?
0: T-R-O-U-B-L-E. It's actually the T-R-O-U-B-L-E, Travis Tritton, Trouble.
2: Yeah, yeah.
0: 828 with Cat Country 96, Sam Malone with you. It's Wing Wednesday this afternoon. And all day and all night at Diner 248 and Easton 10 Wings for $9.61. Love to see you. Between 3 and 5, we'll go out. We'll have some dinner. We have plenty of napkins for you, so your fingers, you know, they get all full of sauce. That's okay, because you got to register to win some cool stuff, including another Diner 248 gift card, which we have for you as well. Coming up in the next few minutes. Hang on.
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4: In Jersey, 78 eastbound at exit 15 in Clinton, we've got an accident involving an overturned truck. Two lanes are blocked. The left lane is now open. Stop traffic from exit 11. In PA, 78 westbound slow between Hellertown and 33. Delays westbound at Summit Lawn due to construction. 22 westbound jammed at Airport Road. If you see a traffic problem, call their toll-free tip line, 855-ROAD-TIP. I'm Christy O'Brien.
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5: In Washington State, officials confirm one fatality, 8 employees and 1 firefighter injured, with 9 additional employees unaccounted for following the rupture of a chemical tank at a pulp and paper mill in Longview. Fire officials say the tank needed to be stabilized before recovery operations could proceed. The Whitehall-Copley School Board has approved a plan to cut jobs in an effort to help close a $6 million deficit. In a 5-4 vote, the board agreed to eliminate 33 positions, including teachers and support staff. The decision follows another packed emotional meeting with concerns from parents and educators. The proposed budget still includes a 4.7% tax increase and must be finalized by June 30th. And a proposed data center in Lehigh County added some changes since it was first introduced last year. This one is planned for North Cedar Crest Boulevard and South Whitehall, across from Parkland High School. Updated plans show less traffic impact after cutting back on buildings and parking. The proposal would also remove an historic farmstead while preserving 3 barns for future township use. A public hearing on those updated plans is set for June 11th. I'm Jenna Clay.
0: Cloud today, some sun today, warm and high of 82, 60 tonight, 76 tomorrow at 68. And you're up to date in 96 seconds on the Cat.
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1: Hello.
0: How are you?
1: I'm good. How are you?
0: Good. Are you at work?
1: No, I have off today.
0: I was going to say, I won't keep you long, but good for you. Well, then even better. 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
1: Great. Thank you.
0: Wing Wednesday. 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
3: In Jersey, 78 eastbound at exit 15 in Clinton, we've got an accident involving an overturned truck. Two lanes are blocked. The left lane is now open. Stop traffic from exit 11. In PA, 78 westbound slow between Hellertown and 33. Delays westbound at Summit Lawn due to construction. 22 westbound jammed at Airport Road. If you see a traffic problem, call their toll-free tip line, 855-ROAD-TIP. I'm Christy O'Brien.
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2: We begin with big news and a big congratulations going out to Tucker Wetmore. Reached a new career milestone as his song Brunette moves to number one on the country airplay chart. Congratulations, Tucker Wetmore. I'm sure we'll be hearing more from you. Now check out this story with Luke Bryan. Luke Bryan's farm tour stop in Elk Grove, California fulfilled the wish of a rancher's wife made before she passed away. She had hoped one day to host a country concert on the ranch, okay? So now, the widowed rancher said, quote, I got this random phone call asking if we would like to have a Luke Bryan concert here. Gotta believe she had something to do with this. Megan Maroney was maid of honor at her influencer best friend Natalie King's wedding over the weekend. She performed her song Wonder, what she wrote for Natalie. Megan said, quote, I played this song a lot, but I think this might be the most meaningful time that I play it. You know we got a clip for you of Megan.

0: Hey, it's a little piece of a clip anyway. The Cat at Work kickoff is next.
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I will see you hopefully this afternoon between 3 and 5. Diner 248. 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

0: There's Kane Brown at Cat Country 96.1071 in the Poconos, 93.7 and 95.7 in Northeast PA. It's another Wing Wednesday. Today, 3 to 5, diner, 248. How many are you going to get today?
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0: 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Number one, Tucker Wetmore, brunette. Congrats to him. What kind of wings are you getting tonight at Diner 248?
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0: You can grab your tickets now at Fall Fest coming up in October already. Nate Smith will be there. It's Sam Malone with you on Cat Country 96, 107.1 in the Poconos, 93.7, 95.7 in Northeast PA. Wing Wednesday is tonight. You'll be able to win another $50 gift card from Diner 248 as well. If you get a chance, stop on out there between 3 and 5. Grab your favorite wing flavor. You're grabbing what?
1: Garlic Parmesan.
0: Garlic Parm. And how many can you do at one seating?
1: Oh, probably like 12.
0: Oh, yeah. We'll see you tonight. Diner 248 with the Cats.
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0: 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Yeah, this is great. 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
2: 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Sam Malone with you. Thank you so much for hanging with us. 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

0: 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All right, you wanted to weigh in on your wings as we all gather at Diner 248 tonight. What do you got?
1: Well, my partner, he likes the plain, so I usually share. He eats them more than me, but yeah, we love it.
0: All right, tonight. Actually, this afternoon between 3 and 5, join me at Diner 248.

0: 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Sam with you. Thank you for hanging with us. You want to see Riley Green in concert? I have a chance for you to be in Camden at the Freedom Mortgage Pavilion by texting Riley, R-I-L-E-Y, to 610-720-9696. 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

0: 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Coming up, one of Kenny Chesney's biggest songs. 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

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We got the first Harry Potter movie, the GameCube came out, and Toby Keith got his seventh number one. I want to talk about me.

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It's a 2K Cafe. Going back to 2003, we got the iTunes Store. The first Leafster systems came out. And Martina McBride released This One's for the Girls.

0: There Goes My Life, Kenny Chesney on KAKA 396, 107.1 in the Poconos, and in Northeast PA at 93.7 and 95.7. 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I'm Christy O'Brien. It's another Wing Wednesday. Sam is back out at Diner 248 in Easton this afternoon. Join him for wing specials from 3 to 5, some trivia, maybe win a $50 Diner 248 gift card. We got Bailey Zimmerman up next.
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0: 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I'm Christy O'Brien. We've got your chance to see Riley Green. It's summer concert season. He'll be at the Freedom Mortgage Pavilion in Camden on August 13th. 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
2: 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Yes, strawberries are finally here. That last freeze we had hammered the first round, but they're coming in. Here's John Morgan.

0: Dylan Scott, What He'll Never Have on Cat Country 96, 107.1 in the Poconos, and in Northeast PA at 93.7 and 95.7. I'm Christy O'Brien. We've got your chance to go to the Bourbon and Beyond Festival. It's the world's largest bourbon, food, and music festival. Now, I would try the bourbon, but the music, you're going to get tickets to all four nights. One night's the Foo Fighters, another night Mumford & Sons and Casey Musgraves, Chris Stapleton and the Red Clay Strays, and then the Dave Matthews Band and Hootie and the Blowfish. 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Qualify for the trip again after two. We take care of hotel, airfare, and tickets. Jelly Roll coming up next.
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This song just came out and already is an award winner, picking up the American Music Award for Best Country Song. Ella Langley wrote it, sent it to Morgan Wallen. Here they are with I Can't Love You Anymore.

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0: 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I'm Christy O'Brien with your chance to go to Bourbon and Beyond, the world's largest bourbon, food, and music festival. 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

0: 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Things going to be crazy around the Rose Garden from 11 to 4. Chris Kenny Chesney, carry on.
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0: 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I'm Christy O'Brien with your chance at Riley Green tickets coming to the Freedom Mortgage Pavilion in Camden on August 13th. 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

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Jerry Patton's in next. He's got free food from Biagio's to give away this afternoon. Here's Morgan Wallen, Post Malone. I'm

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0: George Burns, you can't catch your 96, 107.1 in the Poconos, 93.7 to 95.7 in Northeast PA. Jerry Patton. All right, parents. Your children are hitting that age, 12, 13, 14. They're out of the single digits. They're not teenagers yet. 6 out of 10 parents say that 13 is a good age for kids to do this. What do you think? 610-720-9696. How about earn a living? No. Sorry. 13 is a good age for kids to do this, start doing this. So I'll say 6 out of 10 parents. 610-720-9696. What do you think?
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4: For the most part, things are looking good this afternoon. Usual delays, 22 westbound at Airport Road, eastbound slow around 15th. 78 westbound delays between 33 and Hellertown. Also slow westbound at Summit Lawn due to construction. No problems on 309 or 222. We're looking good on the turnpike. If you see a traffic problem, call their toll-free tip line, 855-ROAD-TIP. I'm Christy O'Brien.
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27: If you are struggling with substance abuse, alcohol, pills, whatever it may be, first of all, it's nothing to be ashamed of. We know addiction is a brain disease, and we also know getting into recovery can be tough. Also, in case this helps, I want to tell you about a new study out of Harvard School of Public Health, which found that spiritual belief, the idea of a steady religious practice, had a protective effect from addiction. Experts we talked to told us there were probably a few reasons why this might be the case. Number one, excessive drug and alcohol use would not be the norm in a religious community, and people want to fit in. Two, a belief in a higher power provides people with hope and solace, great foils for addiction. And three, and I think there's some merit to this, regular attendance in a faith community also provides connection. Just like an AA.

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0: It was about that age I cut my neighbor's grass. Hardest $5 I ever made in my life. 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

0: 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Yeah, 6 out of 10 parents say 13 is a good age for kids to...
1: Is it babysitting?
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0: 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Let's go, Pens. All right. 6 out of 10 parents say 13 is a great age. A great age for kids to start.
1: Stay home alone.
0: How old were you?
1: I don't remember.
0: Were you a good girl?
1: Yes, of course.
0: No parties?
1: No, never. I only went to them. I didn't host
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5: Dealing with the usual delays this afternoon, 22 westbound stop and go between 512 and Airport Road, 78 westbound delays between 33 and Hellertown. Also watch for stop and go traffic westbound at Summit Lawn due to construction. No problems on 309 or 100. We're looking good on 33 and 80. If you see a traffic problem, call their toll-free tip line, 855-ROAD-TIP. I'm Christy O'Brien.
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12: Breast cancer is the most common cancer among women in the world. And according to a new study out of the University of Washington School of Medicine, an estimated 3.5 million cases a year are expected by 2050. Now, the good news is we've gotten so much better at screening, earlier detection, and cutting-edge treatments in many countries, including here in the United States. But even here in America, black women have a death rate from breast cancer that is 40% higher than white women, a disparity that exists despite our world-class treatment infrastructure. So what can you do to lower your risk? Eat less red meat? Try your best to manage your blood sugar and your weight? Exercise is really important. Cut back on drinking, quit smoking. And remember this, you should start getting mammograms. At what age? 40. That's when you should start. I'm Dr. Sanjay Gupta, helping you live a better life.
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It'll be another weekend of the Caddy Summer Concert Series at Catasauqua Park. 7 o'clock, that will be on Friday night. 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

0: 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Sherry Patton. All right, we have now got for you a $50 gift certificate to Biagio Pizzeria and family restaurant over on Cedar Crest. Go over there and see my buddy Joe Rufino making his pizzas and then eat the pizzas. He's got these Detroit-style pizzas over there. Jeez, they're thickening. $50 will get you a couple of Detroits. Get you a lot of Detroits. Anyway, 1 in 1,000 people have not heard this sound in the last year. It's kind of like an extension of Malone's secret sound game. 1 in 1,000 people have not heard this sound in over a year. What do you think it is? 610-720-9696.
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2: For the most part, we're looking good this afternoon, dealing with the usual delays. 22 westbound stop and go between 512 and Airport Road. 78 westbound delays between 33 and Hellertown. Also stop traffic westbound approaching Summit Lawn due to construction. South Whitehall, 309 jam northbound between 22 and Walbert Avenue. If you see a traffic problem, call their toll-free tip line 855-ROAD-TIP. I'm Christy O'Brien.
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0: One in a thousand people have not heard this sound in over a year.
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0: You never hear fireworks because everybody's going, ooh, ah.
1: Oh, you can hear them. 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

0: Rory Cannon, Cat Country 96, 107.1 of the Poconos, 93.7 and 95.7 in Northeast PA. Only one in 1,000 people have heard this sound over the past year or so.
1: Is it a busy signal?
0: Yeah, it's a busy signal.
1: It is?
0: Remember that?
1: Wow.
0: If you call somebody on a cell phone and they're on the phone, it just kind of goes right to voicemail.
1: Exactly. Yes.
0: I wonder if the kids today even know what a busy signal is.
1: They don't.
0: Not that I'm dating myself or anything. But
1: me neither.
0: You are going to go to see my buddy Joe Orfino over there at Biagio Pizzeria.
1: Great. Thank you.
0: When you go over there, tell Joe we're talking about him on the radio.
1: Joe. Okay.
0: Yeah.
1: Okay.
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5: Seeing the usual delays this afternoon. 22 westbound jam between 512 and Airport Road. 78 westbound delays between Hellertown and Summit Lawn due to construction. 33 northbound stop and go between the William Penn Highway and Hecktown Road. No problems on 80 or 380. If you see a traffic problem, call our toll-free tip line 855-ROAD-TIP. I'm Christy O'Brien.
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10: A better life with Dr. Sanjay Gupta.
11: How often do you stop to wonder whether you should share something that's revealing, maybe even embarrassing, with a partner, a friend, or even your boss? In her new book called Revealing, The Underrated Power of Oversharing, behavioral scientist Leslie John says doing just that can help you deepen relationships that are vital to your life. 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Why? Because people like to be asked about themselves, she says. It also signals that they are discriminating and choosy, but in a good way. I'm Dr. Sanjay Gupta, helping you live a better life.
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Bourbon and Beyond, the world's largest bourbon, food, and music festival happening this September in Louisville. You could be there. Another national keyword to win. Coming up at 5:08, Cat Country 96. 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

0: 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It's Jerry Patton. It is the top five at five. The five most downloaded songs in the Cat Country 96 app. What do you think song number one is going to be? Could it be Luke Bryan, maybe? Jordan Davis? We'll see. Coming up here in just a couple of minutes on the Cat, the drive at five, delivered by Koch 33 Ford. 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Hit Louisville, Kentucky this September. Here's what you can get. A five-night hotel stay, $1,500 to get you down there and back. A pair of four-day passes, mint VIP passes, by the way. Text the national keyword JET, J-E-T-T, to 95819. Qualify to win right now. That's JET, with two T's, JET, J-E-T-T. 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
2: Usual delays this afternoon. 22 westbound jam between 512 and Airport Road. Eastbound slow between Cedar Crest and 15th. 78 westbound. Watch for stop traffic at Summit Lawn due to construction. 145 jam between 78 and Emmaus Avenue in both directions. 33 northbound. Stop and go at 22. Catasauqua Ray Street down to single lanes between 10th and 11th due to a sinkhole. If you see a traffic problem, call their toll-free tip line, 855-ROAD-TIP. I'm Christy O'Brien.
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3: Usual delays this afternoon. 22 westbound jam between 512 and Airport Road. Eastbound slow between Cedar Crest and 15th. 78 westbound. Watch for stop traffic at Summit Lawn due to construction. 145 jam between 78 and Emmaus Avenue in both directions. 33 northbound. Stop and go at 22. Catasauqua Ray Street down to single lanes between 10th and 11th due to a sinkhole. If you see a traffic problem, call their toll-free tip line 855-ROAD-TIP. I'm Christy O'Brien.
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0: 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Kenny, not doing any stadium shows really this year. However, he does have a residency at the Sphere in Vegas, which to me is pretty cool. I'd love to get out there. Zach Topp coming up. He's coming to the PPL Center. We're going to see him this summer. Also, Luke Bryan on the way. Cat Country 96.
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It's happening at the Greek Orthodox Church in Easton Friday, Saturday, and Sunday. There'll be those grape leaves and, of course, baklava. Ooh, I needed a moment. 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

0: 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You know, Posty is just one of the most authentic guys. Here he is talking about loneliness and feeling loved.
1: 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And then whenever you go lay down, drinking some more and having a good cry. And just like, I gotta wake up tomorrow and do this again. I don't feel like that anymore. And it's the most amazing thing. You know, there's a lot of very, I think, lonely people. I don't want people to feel how I felt, and I know they do. And I'm here, and I'm on stage, and I just want everyone to feel welcome and to feel loved, and that's the most important thing for me.
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0: It's Bev Rainey. You know, Jordan Davis is going to be on the show with us this Friday, and like many of us, he's got some really cool keepsakes from his grandfather's.
1: I have a pair of my grandpa's boots that are in the closet. I'll never get rid of them. You know, I'll never wear them, but wherever I'm at, they'll be in my closet. There's a lot of stuff like that. You know, there's, to me, there's pictures. There's a picture of me and my grandpa fishing. I think it's kind of those things that kind of spark those memories. So whether it be the boots that my grandpa wore or just in my office, I have that picture up of me and Papa fishing, and it's just kind of like just that daily reminder of they are my role models. You know, I want to be like those guys, and, you know, they were the best. That's the kind of person I want to be, and it's good to have those two reminders every day when you walk past something.
0: Let's play his latest. Here's Turn This Truck Around, flying up the charts right now. 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
1: With Nashville officially hosting the Super Bowl in 2030, Eric Church is already pushing for one thing: a halftime show that finally puts country music back at center stage. Eric Church, who helped bring the game to Music City, says he's advocating for country music to have its part and plans to fight hard to make it happen. The last all-country halftime was way back in 1994. Jelly Roll just added stand-up comedian to his resume. He hosted a comedy night at Netflix is a Joke Fest in L.A., even performing his own set. He joked about everything from prison to his weight loss. And Riley Green is back in the studio after the success of Don't Mind If I Do. He says his next album features Pinch Yourself collaborations with some of the legends he grew up listening to. No names yet, but he promises they're big. That's your Country Nights Live news update. I'm Bev Rainey.
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20: A Better Life with Dr. Sanjay Gupta.
21: Breast cancer is the most common cancer among women in the world. And according to a new study out of the University of Washington School of Medicine, an estimated 3.5 million cases a year are expected by 2050. Now, the good news is we've gotten so much better at screening, earlier detection, and cutting-edge treatments in many countries, including here in the United States. But even here in America, black women have a death rate from breast cancer that is 40% higher than white women, a disparity that exists despite our world-class treatment infrastructure. So what can you do to lower your risk? Eat less red meat? Try your best to manage your blood sugar and your weight? Exercise is really important. Cut back on drinking, quit smoking. And remember this, you should start getting mammograms. At what age? 40. That's when you should start. I'm Dr. Sanjay Gupta, helping you live a better life.
22: 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Is Sunday, October 4th, starring Tyler Hubbard.

0: 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The law offices of Metzger Wickersham. 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
3: Hey, if you're going to a coffee shop today, be careful. It's the number one place we forget our cell phones. I'll see you tomorrow morning with more Comic-Con convention passes. Also, Laura's Truck Pool. We'll see you in the morning on the Cat.
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So it looks like Hudson Westbrook and Gavin Adcock just revealed a new single that they're going to be releasing this Friday. It's called Cheap Thrills. Can't wait to play it for you. You know it's going to be good. It's going to be fun. It's called Cheap Thrills. Come on now. Here's Penny Gipretti, Hudson Westbrook on Country Nights Live.

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